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0: Here's your Walls 102 weather.
5: Partly cloudy tonight with a slight chance of thunderstorms. Lows around 72. Partly cloudy tomorrow. Chance of thunderstorms, 92. That's your updated forecast from Shaw Local Radio. 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
3: Was 102 weather.
4: Partly cloudy tonight with a slight chance of thunderstorms. Lows around 72. Partly cloudy tomorrow. Chance of thunderstorms 92. That's your updated forecast from Shaw Local Radio. 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
5: Here's your Walls 102 weather.
6: Partly cloudy tonight with a slight chance of thunderstorms. Lows around 72. Partly cloudy tomorrow. Chance of thunderstorms 92. That's your updated forecast from Shaw Local Radio. Currently 84.
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0: Walls 102 weather.
6: Partly cloudy tonight with a slight chance of thunderstorms. Lows around 72. Partly cloudy tomorrow, chance of thunderstorms 92. That's your updated forecast from Shaw Local Radio. Currently 84.
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0: Here's your Walls 102 weather.
7: Partly cloudy tonight with a slight chance of thunderstorms. Lows around 72. Partly cloudy tomorrow. Chance of thunderstorms 92. That's your updated forecast from Shaw Local Radio. 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
7: Partly cloudy tonight with a slight chance of thunderstorms. Lows around 72. Partly cloudy tomorrow, chance of thunderstorms 92. That's your updated forecast from Shaw Local Radio. Currently 84.
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6: Partly cloudy tonight with a slight chance of thunderstorms. Lows around 72. Partly cloudy tomorrow. Chance of thunderstorms 92. That's your updated forecast from Shaw Local Radio. Currently 84.
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0: Walls 102 weather.
2: Partly cloudy tonight with a slight chance of thunderstorms. Lows around 72. Partly cloudy tomorrow. Chance of thunderstorms 92. That's your updated forecast from Shaw Local Radio. 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
1: Here's your Walls 102 weather.
10: Partly cloudy tonight with a slight chance of thunderstorms. Lows around 72. Partly cloudy tomorrow. Chance of thunderstorms, 92. That's your updated forecast from Shaw Local Radio. Currently 84.
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5: Partly cloudy tonight with a slight chance of thunderstorms. Lows around 72. Partly cloudy tomorrow, chance of thunderstorms, 92. That's your updated forecast from Shaw Local Radio. Currently 84.
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0: Here's your Walls 102 weather.
6: Partly cloudy overnight with a slight chance of thunderstorms. Lows around 72. Severe storms likely Wednesday, 92. That's your updated forecast from Shaw Local Radio. Right now, 75.
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2: Partly cloudy overnight with a slight chance of thunderstorms. Lows around 72. Severe storms likely Wednesday, 92. That's your updated forecast from Shaw Local Radio. Right now, 73.
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1: I love a first cast when the water's glass and the line starts to run. 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
3: Chance for storms. Overnight, otherwise partly cloudy skies. Lows around 72. Severe storms likely Wednesday, high of 92. That's your updated forecast from Shaw Local Radio. Right now, 73.
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1: Walls 102 weather.
5: Lows level off around 73 overnight under mainly clear skies. High of 87 Wednesday. Storms likely. That's your updated forecast from Shaw Local Radio. Currently, it's 73 degrees.
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6: Lows level off around 73 overnight under mainly clear skies. High of 87 Wednesday. Storms likely. That's your updated forecast from Shaw Local Radio. Currently, it's 73 degrees.
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4: Lows level off around 73 overnight under mainly clear skies. High of 87 Wednesday. Storms likely. That's your updated forecast from Shaw Local Radio. Currently, it's 73 degrees.
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a public safety announcement for all of you driving in the Illinois Valley. If you put your phone down, you'll enjoy this song so much more. 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
0: Here's your Walls 102 weather.
3: Lows level off around 73 overnight under mainly clear skies. High of 87 Wednesday. Storms likely. That's your updated forecast from Shaw Local Radio. Currently, it's 73 degrees.
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3: The suspect in the April 6th holdup of Granville National Bank has been granted a new trial. 58-year-old David L. Ragazinki of Granville was supposed to have stood trial June 22nd in U.S. District for the Central District of Illinois. Monday, however, his federal judge approved an August 24th trial with a final pretrial conference of August 6th. Ragazinki remains in the custody of the U.S. Marshals Service and is charged with bank robbery. According to federal court reports, a partially masked suspect entered the bank April 6th and, armed with a kitchen knife, seized approximately $6,000. Ragazinki was developed as a suspect, court records show, and agents located large bundles of cash in his apartment. A review of the federal statute suggests Ragazinki faces up to 20 years in prison if convicted. And Illinois Valley Community College will host an express registration for new students from 3 to 6 p.m. Tuesday, June 23rd at the college's Ottawa Center. Attendees will receive help selecting fall classes from academic counselors. Financial aid representatives will also answer questions and help complete various preliminary tasks. The center's new coordinator, Christina Callahan, will be available. Registration is open to students who filed college applications by Thursday, June 18th. Participants may receive application help and set appointments to complete registration. A mandatory Eagles launch incoming students orientation is set for Thursday, August 13th. For more info, call 815-224-0439. That's a look at your headlines from Shaw Local, your most trusted local source.
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13: This

Hardy, Eric Church, Morgan Wallen, Tim McGraw, star-studded single right there. It's MacArthur here on Walls 102 and online at walls102.com. I'm Danny. Good morning. 6:09, about to roll over to 6:10 on this hump day, June 10th. Hope you're having a great start to your morning. It's time to get to getting. 75 in fair skies currently this morning. For today, we're seeing sunny and a high of 87. Going to be a warm one today. And then some storms could produce some heavy rainfall later this afternoon and then into this evening, dropping down to the low 70s. And then kind of same thing tomorrow. Sunshine during the day, mostly sunny, high of 86. Thunderstorms likely tomorrow night. But then by Friday and Saturday, fixing to be sunshine, nothing but it over the weekend. So let's strap in for that. Local events calendar rundown for you all on the way next. Find out what's going on today right here in the Illinois Valley. And what does Walls 102 ourselves have to offer for you over on our website? Find out more on the way next. Right now we got Kelsey Hart's Fireworks here on Walls 102. Good morning and happy hump day.

It's Low Cash with Wrong Hearts this morning here on Walls 102 and online, walls102.com. I'm Danny. Good morning. It is 6:17 on the nose. Happy hump day. It's Wednesday, June 10th. We are sitting at 73 in sunny skies. Got a look at that Walls 102 weather forecast coming up within the hour. And let's see here. What's going on today right here in our Illinois Valley community? You can check it out. Our local events calendar, which is right there on our Walls 102 website, homepage, top tab. Can't miss it. Click on it. Takes you right to the calendar. And for today, Reddick Public Library in Ottawa at 10 a.m. They're going to host a Shake, Rattle, and Read event for the kiddos. DIY Friendship Charms also will be happening at Reddick Public Library today around 4:30. If you're having some tomato troubles, well, courtesy of AgriNews, you could try to learn why you're having troubles and what you could do to fix them. That's going to be at 5 o'clock today at LaSalle Public Library. Grilling and Summertime Salads, Streeter Public Library, hosted by AgriNews as well. That's happening at 5:30. Princeton Public Library Music Jam happening at 5:30. Pre-K through 4 fun with a music program will be at the Park Presbyterian Church in Streeter. I want to say that's part of Poco Poco. That's officially kicked off this week, so check that out. And Disney Frozen Junior will be happening today as well and throughout this week into the weekend. You can find out more information about Disney Frozen Junior with the Streeter Tourism. And that'll be hosted out at Ingle Lane Theaters. You can visit inglelane.org for more information and to get yourself some tickets. A lot of great stuff going over on our website as well. A chance for you to win some tickets out to Old Settlers Days. That is going to be going on throughout this week as well. And that looks like it's going to be a super fun time. We're giving one winner a 4-pack of general admission tickets. So you and the family, this includes admission to the carnival, the Midway food vendors, beer tent. And this is for all 4 days. And you've got a chance to get yourself signed up over at walls102.com. And while you're there, there's a link to not only get the giveaway, but a link to purchase some concert tickets as well. And it's going to be a star-studded event all 4 days. Chris Jansen's going to be there. Josh Ross is going to be there. Ashley McBride is going to be there. Lauren Elena's going to be there. I mean, it's going to be super fun. So check it out, Old Settlers Day giveaway over at walls102.com. And speaking of Ashley McBride, who will be one of the concert goers of that event at Old Settlers Day, here she is this morning. It's What If We Don't, TR Walls 102. Good morning and happy middle of the work week.

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6: Susan Olson is the 2026 recipient of the Betty Pretsch Memorial Volunteer Award given to a five-year member of the Friends of Princeton Public Library. Olson has been a member of the Friends of Princeton Public Library since 2020. She's a member of the group's board and annual membership drive committee and serves as the group secretary. Olson assists the library as part of the book cleaning crew weekly. She volunteered at Friends of the Princeton Public Library book sales and set up the team. Olson is involved in the group's book project, assisting with book deliveries gifted to elementary students in kindergarten through second grade. She and her husband Greg also deliver discarded books to community organizations. The Betty Pretsch Memorial Volunteer Award is given to a five-year member of the Friends of Princeton Public Library who demonstrated interest in the group's goals by volunteering at the library and supporting the group's work. And attendees of the Ottawa Family Pride Festival on Saturday can have their cake and donate too. Nothing Bundt Cakes will be at the festival from 10 a.m. to 4 p.m. Saturday, June 13th at Washington Square.

0: Arc selling their desserts. Stop by, say hi, buy a cake, and enjoy the festivities, North Central Area Transit Director Kim Zimmerman said. For every cake sold, $1 will be donated to NCAT. This is the first of three partnered events of 2026 between NCAT and Nothing Bun Cake. Zimmerman said these partnered events aim to help NCAT meet its local match requirements. State and federal grants fund NCAT. They will also be at Burgoo Festival and Kris Kringle Market Days. That's a look at your headlines with Shaw Local, your most trusted local source.
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6: A blend of clouds and sun today with storms likely. High of 87. Mainly cloudy. Tonight, chance of thunderstorms. Lows around 71. That's your updated forecast from Shaw Local Radio. 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

Kevin Davis. Now, Magma turned this truck around. I think I heard my dad or my mom say that at least once or twice growing up on a road trip, right? It's Miles 102. Good morning. I'm Danny. Happy Hump Day. It is 6:46 this morning. It is 73 degrees and sunny June 10th. Quick little shout out to my old man. It is my dad's birthday today. I'm not going to disclose his age because he's getting too old. But happy birthday, Pops. I hope you have a great day. And I hope that you're going to be able to come out and enjoy some live music out at Starve Rock Lodge with their Starve Rock Songwriter Series. We are so excited to be a part of it, this first season of it, and we're hoping that it grows every year. And so what this is, it is a brand new partnership with Starve Rock Lodge Conference Center where we are bringing live music right here to the Illinois Valley and showcasing talented emerging artists that are songwriters straight from Nashville that are charting on Music Row and have radio singles out as we speak, giving you an opportunity to experience the stories and the songs and the people behind the music of hopefully these Music Row artists. Their goal is to be the next big thing. So, for example, so throw some big namers out there. Mitchell Tenpenny was Music Row. Jelly Roll got started on Music Row. Garth Brooks, Ronnie Dunn, Brad Paisley, Kenny Chesney, Josh Ross. These are Dasha. These are all artists that started with the people that we're going to be playing out at Starve Rock Lodge on Music Row. So stop on out and enjoy some Nashville live music with some Music Row artists. And the first show will be on Thursday the 25th, right around the corner this month, featuring Mr. Ken Dimash. He'll be there from 6 to 8, and he'll be performing out on the veranda. You can enjoy live country music mixed with some originals and some covers, some good entertainment. This guy is a hoot and a half. He is so much fun to be around. He lights up a room. Enjoy some music, enjoy some food and some drinks, and of course the beautiful scenery of Starved Rock. That's all going to be happening, the Starved Rock Lodge's Starved Rock Songwriter Series. And the first one kicks off on June 25th from 6 to 8 with Ken Dimash. Check out more details either on their Facebook page, on our Facebook page, or over on our website. Here he is this morning, Ken Dimash, with his brand new single that was just released a couple weeks ago. It's called This Beer's Broken on Walls 102. Hey, bartender.

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1: Walls 102 weather.
15: A blend of clouds and sun today with storms likely. High of 87, mainly cloudy. Tonight, chance of thunderstorms. Lows around 71. That's your updated forecast from Shaw Local Radio. Right now, 75.
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2: The Illinois Valley has recently entered a drought and needed the rains that drenched us on Sunday and Monday earlier this week. Flash flooding looks like a short-term concern, and county officials are warily eyeing a cold front that's expected to bring storms into the region today and tomorrow. AccuWeather shows at least 35% chance of rain through the 17th, with only a one-day break forecast next Monday. LaSalle County Emergency Management Agency issued an advisory for residents to tune into the weather alerts today and tomorrow when the risk of severe weather hits a 3 on a 5-point scale. According to Director LaSalle County Emergency Management Agency Fred Moore, he states that we could get some severe weather depending on which way this storm decides to move. Specifically, the key slots are to watch tonight, which could bring strong thunderstorms and wind gusts, and into early Thursday when a squall line will pass through and make its presence felt. Fred Moore further recommended keeping smartphones charged and weather radios handy. David Iserman, president of LaSalle County Farm Bureau, said the region had recently entered a moderate drought and the weekend rains were welcomed. Prolonged rains could cause a problem along the Fox and Illinois rivers, but as of Monday, there were no short-term worries. And attendees of the Ottawa Family Pride Festival on Saturday can have their cake and donate it too. Nothing But Cakes will be at the festival from 10 to 4 on Saturday, June 13th at Washington Square Park, selling their desserts. For every cake sold, a dollar will be donated to NCAT. Zimmerman said that these partnered events aim to help NCAT meet its local match requirements. State and federal grants fund NCAT. And that's a look at your headlines with Shaw Local, your most trusted local source.
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It won't be long here on Walls 102 and online at walls102.com. I'm Danny. Good morning. It is 7:16 on a Wednesday. Happy hump day. We are sitting at 76 degrees and sunny skies here this morning, and a lot of great stuff going on in country music, including the fact that there could be a sports star turning country and making a whole country album, and could Jordan Davis be a part of it? Got that details and the rundown of what the heck is that all about, all on the way next here on Walls 102 and online at walls102.com. We're going to keep it going this morning with some Sam Hunt, Body Like a Back Road. Happy hump day. Good morning here on Walls 102.

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1: 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In baseball news, Putnam County Baseball punches their ticket to the IHSA State Finals with a 7-4 win over Galena on Tuesday to win the IHSA Class 1A NIU Super Sectional and earn their first trip to state since 2013. The Panthers advance to play North Clay Co-op in a state semifinal at 1 p.m. Friday at Illinois Field in Champaign. And the Marquette baseball team is, you guessed it, heading to the state finals. The Crusaders, coming off back-to-back Class 1A state championships, earned a shot this season for a Class 2A title after Tuesday's 9-6 victory over Brimfield in the Class 2A St. Bede Super Sectional held at Schweikert Stadium in Peru. Marquette now moves to Friday's 2A state semifinals at 7 p.m. on Illinois Field in Champaign against St. Joseph Ogden, which defeated Williamsville 9-0 in the Springfield-Lincolnland Community College Sectional. Marquette has now reached state 7 times, including 6 of the last 8 seasons. That's a look at your sports with Shaw Local. For more, check out shawlocal.com.
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I'm Danny. Good morning. Middle of the work week. It is Wednesday, June 10th, and we are sitting at 76 degrees currently and sunny skies. I hope your morning is so far so good. You know, off to a great start. Weather forecast for you today. 79 and fair right now. Should stay sunny throughout the day today. High of 87, but we are going to see some storms and maybe some severe weather later on tonight. So we'll keep an eye on the radar for you as that starts to trickle through. Now we're talking about Jordan Davis and an NBA star that could be going into country music. What's this about? Okay, well, have you heard of Jimmy Butler? NBA star Jimmy Butler teased last week that while he's in rehab for his knee injury, he's been working on a country album. Didn't know the guy could sing. He even shared a clip with Breland, who is collaborating with him on the vocals. Now, Jordan Davis apparently can confirm this. He's heard a lot about the album, and he says, quote, "It's awesome. He's a crazy talented guy. It's really cool to see a guy that I've been a fan of for so long, for a long time, be so on fire for country music." So I almost feel like he's giving Post Malone vibes. Like, you know, Posty was a huge country music fan. He tried it out. Now he's doing great. Could Jimmy Butler, NBA star, turn to Jimmy Butler, the country music star? I don't know. I think we're going to find out sooner than later. And you know what? Jordan Davis is all about it. Here he is this morning with Bar None on Walls 102. Jordan Davis, not Jimmy Butler. Good morning.

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6: 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Sunny and 76 this morning with your Lifetime of Smiles, Dr. M. Monroe, Country Throwback. And we are throwing it back to 2015 with Old Dominion and their single, Break Up With Him. Now, originally released as the second single off their self-titled EP on Resmack in January of 2015, the band later signed with RCA Nashville in February of that same year and re-released the song on May 11th as a lead single from their debut album called Meat and Candy, which is a phenomenal album, if I do say so. The song garnered positive reviews from critics, praising the production and the lyrical content. Break Up With Him peaked at number one on the Billboard Country Airplay chart, giving the band their first number one hit. It also charted at number 3 and 44 on the Hot Country Songs and Hot 100 charts, respectively. Here they are this morning, Old Dominion, with your Lifetime of Smiles, Dr. M. Monroe, Country Throwback. Their 2015 hit, Break Up With Him, right here on Walls 102.
7: Hey, girl. What's up? I know it's late, but I knew you'd pick it up. Nah. I ain't drunk.

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2: A Friday morning search last week with a warrant in Ottawa yielded 38 grams of crack cocaine and resulted in felony charges against four individuals. Earlier this week, the Tri-County Drug Enforcement Narcotics Team announced an operation conducted with the Ottawa Police Department and the LaSalle County State's Attorney's Office. The operation culminated in a warrant executed at 10:15 a.m. on June 5th in the 700 block of Mulberry Street in Ottawa. The property was seized by Trident agents and the LaSalle County State's Attorney's Office. An Ingle Lane Theater in Streeter is presenting Disney's Frozen Junior that kicked off yesterday with performances running through Sunday, June 14th. The performances are scheduled for 7:30 p.m. now through Friday, with 2 p.m. matinees on Saturday and Sunday, June 13th and 14th. Directed by Marley Reel, the talented cast brings a kingdom of Arendelle to life through outgoing characters, dazzling costumes, and memorable musical numbers. Theater officials also noted the production is designed for audiences of all ages and is sponsored by the Deakin Family Foundation. Tickets are available now at the theater's website, ingolane.org, and seating is limited. 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

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I'm Danny. Good morning. Happy hump day. It is 8:09 in the morning. We are sitting at 78, mostly sunny skies. And coming up, you've got a chance to win yourself a $50 gift card out to your Peru Hy-Vee with the Hy-Vee Name That Price game. 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Your chance to play and win is on the way here on Walls 102. Right now, we got some Jody Messina, who will be out at Streeter Fest this summer, coming up this August. It's Sun Bridges here on Walls 102.

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0: Walls 102 weather brought to you by Steinberg's Furniture, located on Route 6 on the west end of Peru.
10: Thunderstorms likely today, otherwise partly cloudy skies. Daytime high is approaching 87, 71 tonight, chance for storms. That's your updated forecast from Shaw Local Radio. Right now, 81.
1: 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More country hits coming up next on Walls 102.

0: Walls 102. Good morning. I'm Danny. Who am I chatting with?
1: Monica.
0: Hey, Monica. How are you?
1: Good.
0: Happy hump day. Enjoying your work week so far?
1: Yep.
0: Oh, good. 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
6: Thunderstorms likely today, otherwise partly cloudy skies. Daytime high is approaching 87. 71 tonight, chance for storms. That's your updated forecast from Shaw Local Radio. Right now, 81.
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That's the new single from Riley Green, Think As You Drunk, a nice little ode to the one and only Toby Keith here on Walls 102 and online at walls102.com. And coming up on Thursday, the 25th of June, we are fiddling for Freedom House. And this is all to commemorate Nicole Norris, MD Medical Spa's 10-year anniversary. Big congratulations to Nicole Norris for having a business here in the Illinois Valley for 10 years. That's amazing news. And she's giving back to her community for this celebration and hosting Fiddling for Freedom House, a benefit concert performed by Casey McGrath, who is Fiddle Rock. And it supports Freedom House, a vital organization based in Princeton here in the Illinois Valley that provides support and safety. And we're just a slew of resources for individuals and families that have been impacted by domestic violence. So June 25th, Thursday night, 7 to 9. Doors open at 6:30 out at the auditorium ballroom. Get your tickets by calling or texting Nicole Norris MD Medical Spa, or just bop into her office to purchase your tickets and have some fun by donating to a great cause and celebrating her milestone, Nicole Norris MD Medical Spa's 10-year anniversary, Fiddling for Freedom House. There are details over on her Facebook page if you'd like a link to it as well, and the phone number of where to purchase tickets here on Walls 102. The newest from Dustin Lynch right now. 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
6: Thunderstorms likely today, otherwise partly cloudy skies. Daytime high is approaching 87, 71 tonight, chance for storms. That's your updated forecast from Shaw Local Radio. Right now, it's 82 degrees.
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3: It's 9:33 on a Wednesday, the 10th of June. I'm Danny, sitting at 82 and mostly cloudy skies. And, you know, sometimes people just steal stuff to steal stuff, right? Isn't that called like a kleptomaniac? Well, anyway, this could be one of those people. So a 59-year-old woman in Florida, her name is Annette. She was arrested earlier this week after she was caught stealing $300 worth of... You're never going to guess it. Banana chips. Girl was hungry. Wanted herself some banana chips, and she took them from a supermarket. And, you know, that's a lot of packs of banana chips, even with today's prices. Is that too much? I don't know. But each packet of banana chips cost just over $6, and she didn't steal them all at once. According to authorities, she has, quote, been coming into the store over the past few weeks and swiping the same banana chips every single time. So they say

0: Yeah, can you imagine just being paranoid that your banana chips are getting stolen too much that your store just starts losing money over it? My goodness. Well, that's why it's been dubbed the Missile Sparkle Spa Dumb Criminal of the Day story right here on Moles 102.
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Whenever you're ready for us, we're ready for you. 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

0: Isn't that the truth? 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We're seeing some sunshine here and there, but it is starting to get a little cloudy. But we've got some pets to brighten up your day. We've got Fiero available for adoption now over at Illinois Valley Animal Rescue in Peru with their Central Bank Illinois Pets of the Week. 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And Fiero is just as sweet as pie. He is a beautiful, handsome little prince, about 2-year-old lab mix. Big smile and just lovable energy. Loves to play, loves his toys and his treats. 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So check him out, Fiero. He's excited to meet you. And then we've got a kitty cat named Mocha Latte. Gorgeous kitty cat. Couldn't get enough of her. She was so much fun. As soon as I held her, she went straight out of my shoulder, and she went into that parrot cat mode, and we were just walking around, having a blast, just talking to the other cats, hanging out, and she just perched and minded her own business, but was just there along for the ride. So she's a sweet and affectionate 9-month-old girl who just can't wait to meet you. She's lovable. And again, likes to perch on your shoulder, walk around with you. So check out Mocha Latte and Fiero, both available for adoption now at Ivar, Illinois Valley Animal Rescue in Peru, with your Central Bank Illinois Pets of the Week. I'm Danny, getting ready to kick it on out of here for this morning. All right, morning show on this hump day morning. Already donezo. It's over. All right, we got to getting, and we are going to continue getting it. All right, we are almost to that weekend that we are working so hard to get to. Tyler Hubbard, we got some Megan Maroney on the playlist coming up next. And Zane kicks off 10 o'clock. He's going to take over this mic in the hot seat and keep you entertained throughout your morning. Have a blessed rest of your day, and I'll see you tomorrow morning right here on Walls 102.
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0: Ella Langley here on Wall to Wall Country, Walls 102. Zane here, getting in at the 10 o'clock hour. Still got a lot more music on the way before we call it a day. And not to mention the fact that we've got a whole lot of good news coming up, whether it be ways to celebrate our day or maybe a chance for you to get out there and go find something to do in the next few weeks. We got it all for you. 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

Zach Top here on Walls 102. Zane here, and it's about time we get ready to start celebrating some holidays of the day. We got plenty for you, whether you're looking for some good treats or maybe you're just looking for a reason to look up and enjoy what you got going on around you. Of course, that's coming in just a little bit. I got some Luke Combs for you. Walls 102.

0: Ashley McBride, Walls 102. Zane here. Time for us to take a look at our holidays of the day. Starting us off, it's Alcoholics Anonymous Founders Day. They've done a lot of great work to help people with their addictions and help them work through it to see the light at the end of the tunnel. And I want to say a thank you to all of those who help out with Alcoholics Anonymous, and a thank you to all of those who have chosen recovery and continue to walk that path. I got some more holidays here for you, like National Egg Roll Day. Hey, I could go for some Chinese food right now. We got National Herbs and Spices Day. Don't ask the Colonel what his ones are. National Frosted Cookie Day, great for dessert maybe, and National Iced Tea Day. I know it is the patron drink of country music and the South in general, but I used to like iced tea. I just had too much of it, or maybe it was just a specific kind, and I'm kind of off of it now. Never been the biggest fan ever since then, but maybe someone will turn me back over. I got some more music on the way. It's Walls 102.
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6: Thunderstorms likely today, otherwise a blend of clouds and sun. Highs around 87. Chance of thunderstorms tonight, lows dip down to about 71. That's your updated forecast from Shaw Local Radio. Right now, it's 82 degrees.
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0: Tim and the Glory Boys here on Walls 102. Zane here. Got some big news for you. Rockton going to be hosting Old Settlers Day, and we have the distinct honor of giving you one lucky winner a chance to have a four-pack of general admission tickets, which gets you not only into the carnival, into the Midway food vendors, but also the beer tents for all 4 days of the event. 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
11: Thunderstorms likely today, otherwise a blend of clouds and sun. Highs around 87. Chance of thunderstorms tonight, lows dip down to about 71. That's your updated forecast from Shaw Local Radio. Right now, it's 84 degrees.
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0: Shenandoah and Nickelback here on Walls 102. Zane here looking at 11 o'clock in the morning. So far, things going all right. Hopefully, they stay that way. I know tonight, maybe even this afternoon, and tomorrow, not looking the best as far as forecasts are concerned. But hey, Friday right now, at least last time I checked, sunny and 77. So I'm going to keep my fingers crossed and hope that that's still going for us. Got more music on the way. Keep it here. It's Walls 102.
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Chris Jansen, Walls 102, Zane here, and I've got some updates coming from the local events calendar. In just a little bit, we're going to take a look at what you can get up to, whether you want to send your kids out to go have a little bit of fun this week, or maybe you want to learn a little bit more about how to make your summer grilling even better. Tell you about how in just a bit. Dustin Lynch on right now for you. 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

0: Tucker Wetmore, Walls 102. Zane here. Got some looks into the local events calendar for you. Starting us off for kids grades 7 to 12. There's a DIY Friendship Charms event at the Reddick Library at 4:30. Get to make some of your own friendship charms and share them with those friends and let them know you appreciate them. Of course, there's some events going on for the adults out there, like a grilling course at the Streeter Public Library. You won't be doing any grilling there, but they'll be teaching you a little bit about how to make your grilling better, the benefits of grilling your food, how to marinate, and how to grill safely. Not to mention some summertime salad ingredients that are going to add a lot of flavor, texture, and nutrition to some salads to go alongside what you've grilled. You get to take home some recipes as well, make and taste a fresh homemade salad dressing, and enjoy some healthy, easy summer meals. That's all going down 5:30 tonight. The music jam at the Princeton Library also at 5:30. Taking a look at Thursday, I see quite a few different things here, but of course the usual standard, the Queen of Hearts drawing at the Chalet Sports Bar in Mendota, 7 o'clock. Could give you a chance to win a little bit of money. And the Park Presbyterian Church hosting their student showcase. A lot of great young artists with their solos and ensembles that they've developing for a while now. They're working on showing them off to everybody. So if you want to swing by the Park Presbyterian Church in Streeter, you'll be able to support them a little bit. Plenty more local events on that local events calendar. 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
16: Thunderstorms likely today, otherwise a blend of clouds and sun. Highs around 87. Chance of thunderstorms tonight, lows dip down to about 71. That's your updated forecast from Shaw Local Radio. Currently, it's 86 degrees.
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0: Charles Wesley Godwin with Luke Combs. Walls 102, Zane here, and I've got another update for you. Starved Rock Lodge is very happy to announce that they've got some new plans in the works along with us. That's right, yours truly, well, not me specifically, but us as a group at Walls 102, very excited to get into this, especially if you're looking for some live music. This is going to be the one for you. I'll tell you about it in a bit. 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

0: Jennifer Milan here on Walls 102. Zane here and Starved Rock Lodge is some big news for you. And they wanted to let you know that they're going to be partnering with us here at Walls 102 to give you some great new music. A live music experience coming out to the veranda at Starved Rock Lodge, the Starved Rock Songwriters Series. We're going to be bringing in some songwriters and musicians straight from Nashville's Music Row, and they're going to give you the chance to enjoy their music in a very close-up and intimate experience, get to learn some of the stories behind the songs that they sing. And they'll have their first show Thursday the 25th. Ken Dimash coming out from 6 to 8 p.m. and played a show on the veranda so you can enjoy an evening of live music and beautiful scenery out at Starved Rock. Go check it out. 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
11: Here's your Walls 102 weather.
12: Thunderstorms likely today. Otherwise, a blend of clouds and sun. Highs around 87. Chance of thunderstorms tonight. Lows dip down to about 71. That's your updated forecast from Shaw Local Radio. Currently, it's 86 degrees.
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8: Storms likely this afternoon, otherwise partly cloudy. High of 87. Mainly cloudy skies expected. Tonight, chance of thunderstorms. Lows dip down to about 71. That's your updated forecast from Shaw Local Radio. 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

Morgan Wallen here on Walls 102, and it's time for the Law Offices of Peter F. Faircootie Power Hour. We got all the biggest news in the world of country music today, and while it might be a little slow, that's exactly what Keith Urban's hoping for. I'm sure you've heard about his Yacht Rock album coming out soon. Well, we'll talk a little bit about that. Got a little bit of words and motivation from Ella Langley coming up, and we've got a little story here about some small town living. In fact, some of the smallest towns. Talk about that in a few. Parmalee up right now. Walls 102.

0: Jelly Roll here on Wall to Wall Country. It's Walls 102. Zane here talking a little bit about Keith Urban's newest project and how it even surprised him a little bit. I'm sure I know I was surprised when I got the news that this was coming out, but I've come around to it, and so far the singles I've heard have been amazing. We'll talk a little bit about his process going through it in just a bit. Keep it here. It's Walls 102.
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1: Eric Lee Bedingfield, Walls 102. Zane here, and Keith Urban's going to be releasing his Yacht Rock Covers album on Friday. It's called Flow State, if you haven't heard about it by now. The thing is, though, it was never actually intended to be made. They were just recording some covers for jokes and laughs and ended up doing a few more because, well, the band had a good time, he had a good time. You know what? We'll just record a few more. And then a few more became a whole album's worth. He said across about 4 months or so, it started to slowly snowball and reveal itself. It wanted to get made, and he just needed to keep up with it. None of it was planned. Never in a million years did he think he was going to do a Yacht Rock album, but here we are. And I mean, the songs that I've heard so far have been pretty good. I liked his cover of that Seals and Crofts' Summer Breeze. That was a great one. Looking forward to hearing the full album. I got Ashton McBride up right now. It's Walls 102. We'll

0: Kane Brown with Bury Me in Georgia here on Walls 102. Zane here, and everybody knows that the country music scene has always been about small town life and small town living. But when it comes to small towns, there are quite a few that are a little bit smaller. And in fact, somebody decided to put together a list of the smallest populated town in every state. And Illinois actually has one that's almost connected to our area. Granted, it's mostly connected by the Illinois River. It's about 3 hours drive southwest, Valley City, Illinois, right off the Illinois River. If you decided to sail it down, you'd end up there. It's got a population of 13 people. And I was trying to find a way to counter this because I knew of a town that had only two houses and a grain bin. And they did have people that lived there. I knew that for a fact. The only problem is it's an unincorporated township, which means does not get a population count. So I was going to try and steal the title. They get theirs, and we tangentially get ours through connection to the Illinois River. I got some more music on the way. Don't go anywhere. It's Walls 102.
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Country. Amy Shepherd here on Walls 102. Zane here getting into some more news for the law offices of Peter F. Faricuti Power Hour. And Ella Langley, during one of her concerts recently, gave a very motivational speech between songs, telling fans that everything's going to be all right. And of course, if you need a little bit of motivation, stick around. I'll tell you about what she said in just a bit. I'll be the mouthpiece of her message. Just keep it here. I got Miranda Lambert and Chris Stapleton up right now. Walls 102.

0: Carson Baer with Something That I Need here on Walls 102. Zane here, and maybe that's something you need is a little bit of extra motivation. And luckily, Ella Langley has some for you. She is going viral all over TikTok for some motivational words she made at one of her concerts the other night, telling fans that even when you don't feel like you're good enough, or if you feel like you're just dragging and you can't really do anything right, don't worry, because everybody is worth everything to the world. And she said, I want you to wake up grateful for the day that you've been given. Every day, even the stuff that goes wrong, at least you're living this beautiful life that we have. And even if you're not quite there just yet, just keep going and pushing and knowing that one day you will get back to loving life again. And then she dropped right into that song there. It was absolutely beautiful and definitely something that I think all of us needed to hear. But I'm sure those of you out there that needed it the most, you can keep on trucking. I got some more music on the way. Keep it here. Walls 102.
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7: Was 102 weather.
8: Thunderstorms likely this afternoon, otherwise partly cloudy. Daytime highs approaching 88. Chance for storms tonight, lows around 71. That's your updated forecast from Shaw Local Radio. Right now, it's 88 degrees.
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0: Corey Kent and Co. Wetzel here on Wall to Wall Country, Walls 102. Zane here, and regardless of all the bad weather that's coming around in the next few days and even tonight in the next few hours, regardless of what's going on out there, we got some good stuff going on in here with plenty of great music. I got a little bit of John Party coming up with one of his newer songs, and of course, plenty of good news on the way. Keep it here, Walls 102.
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Harper Grace, Ceron Walls, 102. Zane here. If you haven't heard about it by now, we're getting ready for a big event thanks to Starved Rock Lodge. In fact, it's actually, in part, a little bit of our doing as well. We're working together with them to bring you a brand new partnership and a brand new event. 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Lainey Wilson up right now here on Walls 102.

0: Riley Green, Walls 102, and thanks to Starve Rock Lodge in partnership with us here at Walls 102, we're getting ready to bring you the Starved Rock Songwriters Series. This is coming to the veranda out at Starved Rock Lodge with some talented emerging artists coming from Nashville's Music Row, and we're giving you the opportunity to get to hang out with them, listen to some of their music, and get to learn some of the stories and songs behind the music that they've written. Of course, that's going to be coming up on June 25th. That'll be a Thursday evening. Ken Dimash playing the stage from 6 to 8 p.m. It's a great evening of live music, original songs, and some of the scenery of Starved Rock. It's absolutely amazing that we've been given the chance to do this for you. And not only do we have this coming up, we've got plenty more on the way. So keep your ears on us, and we'll let you know when the next one's going to be once that one passes. More music coming up. 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
3: Here's your Walls 102 weather.
11: Thunderstorms likely this afternoon, otherwise partly cloudy. Daytime highs approaching 88. Chance for storms tonight, lows around 71. That's your updated forecast from Shaw Local Radio. Currently, it's 90 degrees.
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0: Jordan Davis, Walls 102, Zane here, and Old Settlers Day getting ready to come to town. The 18th to the 21st gets you into a massive party Thursday, Friday, Saturday, Sunday, and of course, not only do we have this big party going on, not only is there a whole bunch of good times lined up, we've got a chance for you to bring yourself and a few friends to go out and enjoy it. I'll tell you about that in a bit. It's Walls 102.
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0: Jenna Paulette with High Noon here on Wall to Wall Country. It's Walls 102. Zane here. And Old Settlers Days out in Rockton is getting ready to come to town the 18th through the 21st. They're going to be hosting a massive party, and we are giving you a chance to win yourself a four-pack of general admission tickets that gets you into the carnival, into the Midway food vendors, and into the beer tent for all 4 days of the event. That's going to be a good time. Of course, if you do end up being lucky enough to win those tickets, you will need to pick up some concert tickets. 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
5: Walls 102 weather.
6: Thunderstorms likely this afternoon, otherwise partly cloudy. Daytime highs approaching 88. Chance for storms tonight, lows around 71. That's your updated forecast from Shaw Local Radio. Currently, it's 90 degrees.
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0: Shane Proffitt with Long Live Country here on Wall to Wall Country. It's Walls 102. Zane here looking at 2 o'clock in the afternoon. Got some more good news on the way, not to mention some more great music. And of course, no matter what's going on outside, whether it be nice and sunny or it have those rough, rough storms coming later tonight, we've got all the good stuff right here. 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

Bells and Dolly Parton with the Son of Jolene here on Walls 102. Zane here got some updates coming from the town of Oglesby. They're getting ready for their big festival as well. Just stay right here. I'll give you the breakdown on everything they've got planned. I got some Billy Currington with a little throwback. It's good directions here on Walls 102. I was

need be filled, where overalls needs be hung. That straight six motor needs rebuilding. Sweetheart needs to be kissed. Roses need be watered. Compressor's gone out in the fridge. Will it ever get done?

0: Andrew Ferris, Walls 102, Zane here, and Oglesby Summer Fun Fest is just about upon us. Thursday the 18th is going to be the kickoff, 5 p.m. as the start, and then it goes all the way through to the end of the weekend on the 21st at 10 p.m. They're going to be kicking off summer with this massive party, all kinds of great music, food trucks, the beer garden, the carnival, and plenty more entertainment. Not to mention the Kids Fun Zone out in Seneca Square. That's going to open up on Saturday, 11 a.m. to 1. And there's going to be town-wide garage sales all over on Friday and Saturday. Of course, at the very end of the run, Sunday, 9:30 in the evening, there'll be a fireworks show for the last half hour of Oglesby Summer Fun Fest. So ring in summer with the city of Oglesby and go check it out. It's Walls 102.
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13: Here's your Walls 102 weather.
14: Thunderstorms likely this afternoon. Otherwise, sunshine mixed with clouds at times. High temperatures reach up to 90. Lows dip down to about 71. Tonight, chance for storms. That's your updated forecast from Shaw Local Radio. Currently, it's 88 degrees.
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0: Max McNown here on Walls 102. Zane here. Got a little update coming from City Center Rehabilitation. They're getting ready to host a 5K in honor of the Illinois Valley Food Pantry. That's coming up on June 20th. That's going to be a Saturday morning, 9 a.m. The race starts. You can either register yourself online ahead of time or at 8 a.m. there at City Center Rehab at 1627 4th Street. It's a $25 entry fee to get in, and all the proceeds go to the food pantry. This is also going to have an open house event for City Center Rehab from 9 a.m. to noon that day. You can take a tour of the facilities, get to meet the staff, and maybe get yourself some breakfast after you walk or run off all that energy. More music coming up. Keep it here. 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

0: Ashley Cook here on Wall to Wall Country. It's Walls 102. Zane here calling it a day for myself, but don't worry, Annie's going to be in just a little bit to keep you company going through the rest of your work day and getting you home. And of course, I'll be back again same time as usual after Danny gets you back to work tomorrow. I'll catch you later. Got some great music on the way while you wait. It's Walls 102.
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1: Walls 102 weather.
8: A severe thunderstorm watch remains in effect. Thunderstorms likely this afternoon. Otherwise, cloudy skies with a few peaks of sun. High temperatures reach up to 91. That's your updated forecast from Shaw Local Radio. Right now, it's 82 degrees.
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7: And

Well, the Wild Country Walls 102 with Dylan Scott, what he'll never have. It is 12 minutes after 3 o'clock on a stormy Wednesday afternoon. Let's see, it is currently 75 degrees, says light rain, but boy, is it dark out there. We are in a severe thunderstorm watch until tomorrow morning at 10. Till tonight at 10 p.m. I can read. I do know how to read. It is questionable sometimes. So. Anyway. We do have storms possible throughout the day. Coming up, music from Kane Brown, Marshmallow, Justin Moore's on the way, Lainey Wilson, Porter Martin. And I guess I'll find something to talk about other than stormy weather. But in the meantime, Blake Shelton on Walls 102.

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0: Well, to Wall Country, Walls 102, Kane Brown, Marshmallow, and Miles on it. 19 minutes after 3 o'clock on your Wednesday afternoon. Excuse me, I got the hiccups. No, I'm only drinking a soda, people. Anyway, currently 75 degrees and stormy. And we are going to talk about Farm Aid. It's got a new location this year. I'll tell you about it coming up. Morgan Wallen and Justin Moore on the way. Walls 102.
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1: Here's your Walls 102 weather.
13: A severe thunderstorm watch remains in effect. Thunderstorms likely this afternoon, otherwise cloudy skies with a few peaks of sun. High temperatures reach up to 91. That's your updated forecast from Shaw Local Radio. Right now, it's 73 degrees.
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Wildwell Country, Walls 102. It's Corey Kent and Wild as Her, 29 minutes in front of 4 o'clock. So it looks like Farm Aid 2026 is moved. It's a different place. It's coming to Virginia Beach for the very first time. Of course, there's going to be performances from the board members, Willie Nelson, Neil Young, Dave Matthews Band, just Dave Matthews, John Mellencamp, and Margot Price. Other performers include Turnpike Troubadours. What a great name. I like that. Lucas Nelson, Jesse Wells, and Sarah Farrell. It is September 26th. Tickets go on sale today. Pre-sale goes on sale today with the general sale on Friday. That's not actually a bad trip. I wouldn't mind going to Virginia Beach. You can also go to farmaid.org/tickets. 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

0: Well, the Wild Country Walls 102, Porter Martin and X's in Texas. I think he's got the state pretty well covered there, don't you? Right now, it is 18 minutes in front of 4 o'clock. Taking a look at the radar because, well, I'm bored. And I got nothing better to do. We do still have a severe thunderstorm watch going on until 10 o'clock tonight. What else is out there? I don't know. Let's take a look. Did I tell you it's 73 degrees? Well, it is. Let's see here. We do have a nearby severe thunderstorm warning. I'm not exactly sure what a nearby one means. Northwestern. Oh, that's way the heck away from us. That's near, not even close. Okay, so we're going to ignore that. All right, so I just wanted to waste some time talking, and I did that now, and now I can tell you I've got Carly Pierce, Kelsey Hart, and Kenny Chesney coming up on Walls 102.
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6: A severe thunderstorm watch remains in effect. Thunderstorms likely this afternoon, otherwise cloudy skies with a few peaks of sun. High temperatures reach up to 91. That's your updated forecast from Shaw Local Radio. Right now, it's 73 degrees.
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Welcome to Country Walls 102. It's Thomas Rhett. After all the bars are closed, 12 minutes after 4 o'clock, 73 degrees. Says we're having some light drizzle. I think the first wave is done. I'm not exactly sure when the second wave is supposed to roll in, but somebody said they could actually be worse. However, I have a habit of not listening to the weatherman because they're usually wrong, but I'm sure they're probably not today. Anyway, coming up, we're going to hear from Lee Bryce. I've got Sam Hunt on the way, Corey Kent, Ella Langley. And speaking of Ella Langley, she recently had some words of motivation, and I am going to share those with you. But first, Megan Maroney on Walls 102.

0: It's first big hit for Ella Langley with Riley Green. It's You Look Like You Love Me. 20 minutes after 4 o'clock. And speaking of Ella Langley, she's going viral because she had some motivational words to share Sunday night. She told fans they're good enough and loved by God. A fan posted the clip and said, quote, "Making this my alarm because I need to hear this every day." I'll tell you what Ella had to say about that coming up on Walls 102.
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10: A severe thunderstorm watch continues until 10 p.m. tonight. Lows level off around 69 tonight under overcast skies with storms likely. That's your updated forecast from Shaw Local Radio. Right now, it's 73 degrees.
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0: Well, the Wall Country Walls 102, Sam Hunt and 26 minutes in front of 5 o'clock. Let's see. Oh, we were talking about Ella Langley and the motivational word she gave Sunday night. She said, quote, "The fact that we have a God that loves us is why you are good enough today, because there's no one else in this world that can give it to you the way that our Lord and Savior can." She continues, "I want you to wake up grateful for the day you've been given, even the bleep stuff that goes wrong. At least you're living this beautiful life that we have." I think that is probably some pretty good words. Maybe she'll put them in a song. Walls 102.
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8: A severe thunderstorm watch continues until 10 p.m. tonight. Lows level off around 69 tonight under overcast skies with storms likely. That's your updated forecast from Shaw Local Radio. Right now, it's 73 degrees.
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0: Welcome to Wild Country Walls 102. Jason Aldean and How Far Does a Goodbye Go? It is coming up on 5 o'clock, just about 14 minutes away. And it is timed to do, that's right, the seventh inning stretch. And that is brought to you by... Why does this happen to me? Mr. Sparkle Auto Spa, where every clean is where clean never felt so good and every wash is a home run. Somebody's going to make me write that down one of these days. All right. First of all, locally, the Pistol Shrimp are still in Johnstown taking on the Little Rats tonight. That game is at 6 o'clock. Unless, of course, it gets rained out. Who knows? Now, for the Major League Baseball, we have... Excuse me. My glasses just almost fell off. We have St. Louis Cardinals at the New York Mets again tonight. Game time 6:10 p.m. The White Sox have Atlanta at 6:40 p.m. You might want to keep an eye on that for rain. And finally, the Cubs are still in Colorado, and they blew it again last night. Game time 7:40 p.m. And tonight is game number 4 for NBA Finals. Game 4, Knicks lead the series 2-1, and that game tonight is at 7:30 p.m. Walls 102.
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0: Wall to Wall Country, Walls 102. Josh Ross has our number five spot today on the Country Roundup. Hate how you look. 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When we come back, we'll have numbers 4 through 1 on Walls 102.
1: Wall to Wall Country. 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

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Change My Mind. This is your Country Roundup. 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

0: Well, the Wild Country Walls 102, that is Brunette from Tucker Wetmore, your number one song on the country roundup today, brought to you by SGKR Injury Attorneys. Tomorrow we'll do it all over again, but tomorrow being Thursday, we will do a throwback Thursday version of the country roundup, and then, of course, a new countdown on Friday, as always. All right, coming up, Jody Messina, Luke Combs, new music from Kenny Chesney. I've got your daily dose of uplift. I'm percolating it right now. In other words, I'm looking. 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
5: Here's your Walls 102 weather.
11: A severe thunderstorm watch continues until 5 p.m. tonight. Lows level off around 70 tonight under cloudy skies with storms likely. That's your updated forecast from Shaw Local Radio. 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

0: Coldwell Country Walls 102, Luke Holmes, and She Got the Best of Me. 26 minutes in front of 6 o'clock. It's actually looking a little brighter outside now. 73 degrees, but apparently, like I said, there may be more storms coming in. I haven't actually looked at the radar recently. All right, I've got your daily dose of uplift on the way. Shane Prophet, Kelsey Ballerini on the way. Walls 102.
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0: Bundlewell Country Walls 102, Kenny Chesney and Carry On. 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All right, we've got a Canadian woman who was woken up in the middle of the night by a 12-year-old neighbor who needed help with his unresponsive dad. So the woman jumped into action and performed CPR for about 10 minutes on the man. She followed instructions from 911 and kept the man alive until paramedics arrived. The 12-year-old boy went door-to-door at 3 a.m. searching for help and definitely rang the right doorbell. Luckily, his dad is now recovering from a heart attack. Man, that would be scary in the middle of the night. Walls 102.
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6: Overcast skies tonight with storms likely. Lows level off around 70. Mainly cloudy skies tomorrow. Slight chance for storms. High temperatures reach up to 87. That's your updated forecast from Shaw Local Radio. Right now, it's 73 degrees.
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Luke Holmes and Beer Never Broke My Heart. 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I do have a request coming up from Zach Brown, Parker McCollum, and Morgan Wallen right now, though. Riley Green's latest. That's a big request today. 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
1: Wilds 102 weather.
14: Cloudy skies expected tonight with thunderstorms likely. Lows dip down to about 70. Slight chance for storms tomorrow, high of 87. That's your updated forecast from Shaw Local Radio. Right now, 75.
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0: 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It's the Illinois Valley Auto Group Hall Request Hour, 815-224-2480. I've got Morgan Wallen and Ashley McBride coming up on Walls 102.
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0: Wall-to-Wall Country Walls 102, new music by request from Rodney Atkins. The years are short. All right, and my day is short, too, because I'm done. I'm out of here. I'll be back tomorrow. We'll do it all over again. I do want to remind you, please be weather aware tonight. It says only a 40% chance of storms, but there still are some very red pieces on the radar out there. Whether they come our way or not, I don't know. I'm not a weatherman, and thank goodness for that, because I'd always be wrong. 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
4: Here's your Walls 102 weather.
5: Cloudy skies expected tonight with thunderstorms likely. Lows dip down to about 70. Slight chance for storms tomorrow, high of 87. That's your updated forecast from Shaw Local Radio. Right now, 75.
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